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It's Monday, and we're inching our way through the workday. 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

0: Big Easy, 102.9, New Orleans' best mix of R&B. I sure hope you enjoyed your weekend. All eyes were glued to the screens yesterday, that FIFA World Cup. And let me tell you, Spain 1-0. It was amazing. From the entertainment to the fact nobody, and I mean nobody, was letting anybody pass the goalie. I say, wait a minute. How y'all gonna do all that running and nobody gonna score? That's what you call some good work, dumb. On the way, I also have more of your requests. We got some Jill Scott with that Don't Play. And I might even have enough time to slide in this Raphael Sadiq Ask of You with Big Easy 102.9.
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11: As a parent, when you send your kid off to school in the morning, you know that they're going to be learning, they're going to be spending time with their friends. But new study out of UCSF found adolescents are spending an average of 70 minutes of their school day on their phones. Now, some kids will say they need their phones to help with schoolwork, but this study found that they were spending the vast majority of their screen time on TikTok, Instagram, and Snapchat. Not really apps that you're going to be turning to for homework help. Now, the study's lead author said, don't blame kids for using their phones at school. Teach them how to resist them. Focus on what they'd get by putting them aside rather than what you're taking away. Explain how phones could hurt their academic performance, and also remind them of this. Nothing takes the place of real face-to-face friendships. I'm Dr. Sanjay Gupta, helping you live a better life.
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Raphael Sadiq giving us that feel-good would ask of you. I've got more of it on the way with Brownstone, Omarion, and here's Jill Scott with Don't Play.

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1: 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Eddie Kane Jr.
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3: 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Controversial take. 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

0: It's Dee Dee in the morning, and if you missed the show... Ain't nobody ever had no exclusivity talk with me. I mean, I had a boy send me a note when I was a kid. Will you want to go together?
1: See? No, oh, there you go.
2: It'll happen once.
1: I like you. Do you like me? Check yes or no.
2: Do you like me a lot, a little? 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
3: 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Yes or the no or.
1: Hey, man, so get ready on Tuesday. 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

0: Big Easy, 102.9, New Orleans' best mix of R&B. Victoria Monet giving us that latest of Let Me. Leon Thomas, he's on the way. And Neo wants to give us a sip of that champagne life. 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I know champagne life might sound like the lick, but ain't nothing better than a red or one of them orange popsicles that's been sitting in the freezer just waiting on you. And you let it melt for a little bit and it gets almost like a little slush. Ah, that is champagne lifestyle top tier activity. 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
14: What are the chances you are listening to this while drinking a nice hot cup of coffee? If so, don't let me stop you. For years, we've been reporting on the health benefits of coffee, and that's not going to stop today. A new study, this one out of Harvard School of Public Health, found that coffee and tea could help lower your risk of developing dementia. People who enjoyed 1 to 3 caffeinated cups a day saw the biggest impact. In addition to the caffeine, coffee contains hundreds of bioactive compounds that can influence inflammation, glucose metabolism, vascular function, and oxidative stress. It's also possible coffee drinkers might be doing other things that keep them healthy. Eating a more balanced diet, getting plenty of exercise, sleep, not smoking, or drinking too much alcohol. And finally, staying socially active. I'm Dr. Sanjay Gupta, helping you live a better life.
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16: 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Eddie Kane Jr.
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0: Big Easy, 102.9, New Orleans' best mix of R&B. If you want the best, say yes, says Tank. Okay. TLC is on the way. Eric Bellinger is on the way. And Mariah Carey wants to put you in your feelings. I might as well let her slide through and see what she's talking about. We're also going to hook you up with your chance to get these tickets to see Bruno Mars. He'll be at the Caesars Superdome, and he's bringing along some of his talented friends. I'm excited about this one. Anderson .Paak as DJ Pee-wee. We got Ray, and ain't no telling who else he's going to pop off with that thing. So that's going down September 16th. Caesars Superdome. All you need to do is get your outfit together. Make sure you got the next day off, because you're going to party hard that night. And don't be late either, because we got a lot of surprises on deck for you with Bruno Mars in the Romantic Tour with Big Easy 102.9.
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12: We've all been there, in a boring meeting, a long lecture, struggling to stay awake. No matter how hard you try, you nod off, and that is never a good look. Aside from the obvious, making sure you're getting enough sleep, there are a couple quick pick-me-ups that experts recommend before you take your seat. If you have time, you might try to squeeze in a quick nap, just a couple minutes even. That can increase your alertness. Or try to pop outside for a quick walk, get your blood and your hormones pumping, splash some cold water on your face, or grab a cup of coffee, obviously. 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Of course, you could also make a point to engage in the meeting. 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I'm Dr. Sanjay Gupta, helping you live a better life.
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14: I know you're going to dig this.
16: Who is the greatest falsetto, Eddie? Is it Philip Bailey? Eddie Kane Jr.?
0: Eddie Kane!
16: Eddie Kendrick or Elder Barge?
17: You know what? Controversial take. Prince.
0: Tears of a Clown.
18: Yes.
19: That's Smokey Robinson. 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
16: I'll Be Sure glad when he was just singing falsetto or otherwise. Jack and Joe called him a singer. It's falsetto.
0: Yes,
16: 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He's a dope dude.
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3: Now seems as good a time as any to remind you, you don't always have to take healthy habits to the extreme. Not only are you unlikely to stick with something that's difficult, even if you can keep it up, it's probably going to be to the detriment of something else. And chances are that something else is more important. So if you're on a quest to improve your health, I promise the basics are going to take you much further. I'm talking about diet. Try and be as plant-based as possible. Exercise, meaning multiple rounds of cardio and strength training, and sleep. For most people, 7 to 9 hours a night. I'd like to think of these things as sort of a three-legged stool, right? If you're not doing any one of them, it's really hard to keep balanced with the others. The key here is you don't have to strive for perfection. Doing anything is going to be better than nothing. I'm Dr. Sanjay Gupta, helping you live a better life.
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4: Tears of a Clown.
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Dollars and cents, I'm down for the quick flip. Two times for the baddies and the misfits. 50-something years old, still with this. Pull up on the ops, that's LA Fitness. I see we about to step on.

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9: All right, it's Dee Dee in the morning. And if you missed the show, folks are blasting our girl B. Simone. They are blasting her because she said she's going to take the $1 trillion. Well, me and Trey said, nah, we're going to take that 10-minute conversation with Jesus.
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11: Oh, that's how
12: long
11: good,
12: as I got King Jesus. Long as I got King Jesus. Long. I don't need nobody.
10: Hey, now check this out, man. 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

0: glad when he was just sing falsetto. 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
0: Non-attorney spokesperson, Chad Dudley. 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

0: You checking out Didi in the Morning on Big Easy 102.9. Didi in the Morning, guys. We were talking about Ice Spice. She threw some hands. They said she was in there swinging.
1: Like, grah.
0: Uh-huh, in a McDonald's. Like, y'all heard about it. Everybody heard about it. As a matter of fact, you guys saw Charles Barkley was talking about it on Inside the NBA.
2: I saw that.
0: Talking about her fighting at McDonald's.
3: Presented by McDonald's, Chuck.
4: I hear they got some slappy Happy Meals over there.
5: What that mean?
4: Ice Spice got slapped at McDonald's.
5: Oh, come on, man.
4: What stop. You doing at McDonald's in the middle of the night, Ice Spice? Come on, stop that.
5: Chuck, what'd you call Slappy Happy?
4: You got a Slappy Happy Meal over
6: there. Georgia Tech is at it again.
4: Let Ice Spice eat in peace.
6: Georgia Tech is at it again right
4: Can you
6: now.
4: Believe that, Shaq? She should have slapped her in the face with a Big Mac.
0: So we want to know. Silly. We want to know. Hey, listen, have you ever gotten into a fight? The craziest place you got into a fight. Antonio, where was it?
7: Joe Pool Lake.
0: Not the lake.
7: Oh. Joe Pool Lake. And it wasn't even just my fight. It was me and my whole family.
8: It was one of those.
0: The family got in? What happened?
7: Mama, daddy, and all my siblings.
8: Yo.
0: Damn. Everybody?
7: Man, everybody. And we won.
8: Now we won.
0: What side won, though? What side?
7: 20 of them. It was 9 of us.
8: Oh, God.
7: Yeah, I was the oldest person there. My parents just went to go drop off my grandma. Thank God.
0: Why does it sound like the Montgomery Brawl?
5: Or the Mighty 300?
0: Yeah, right.
7: And we was at Joe Pool Lake, and my little brother and my little cousin was on the volleyball net, whatever. And the family right next to the volleyball net wanted to cause some problems. Man, me being the oldest one there, I'm trying to be responsible, be cool. I'm like, man, y'all lucky my dad ain't here, or it'd be a whole different story. Mm. Uh-huh. And in that moment, my pops pulled up, my little brother said, "Dad, right behind you."
5: Oh,
7: I
5: no.
7: said, all y'all can get it. I got my pops with me, all y'all can get it.
0: Damn.
7: And I had a female with me, and I just see out the corner of my eye, it's three females tussling with her.
8: No. What?
7: So I make a beeline over there. In the midst of that, my little sister fighting. Then I see my little brother fighting. Whole time, I got somebody choking me on my back. My pops just threw me to the ground to get the person off my back.
0: Damn.
7: I get up. My little brother saved me from a lady trying to hit me with a scroller.
0: Damn.
7: Then my mama knocked that lady out.
0: Okay.
8: Damn.
7: Yeah.
0: Well,
7: we had to go home and talk to each other with everybody's stories to see what happened.
8: Facts.
1: Now, this fight right here, let me ask you something, man. Was the baby still in the stroller when they swung it?
0: Right.
7: No, the baby wasn't in the stroller. Okay, the baby was in
0: that's good
7: they
0: news.
7: Were holding the baby.
0: Okay.
5: Let me ask you this. When your mama swung on the lady, did she say...
0: You know what?
7: Him no.
0: Okay, Antonio, you're a fool. I already see. Thank you very much. Thank you for your call. I appreciate it. Here's Kay. Hey, Kay, we're talking about this, girl. Ice Spice threw hands inside of McDonald's, so we want to know the craziest place you got into a fight. Where was it?
9: At the police department.
0: Uh-uh.
8: Oh, hell no.
0: Girl.
8: Hell no.
0: What happened?
9: It's when I was in high school. It started on a bus. Me and the girl was fighting on a bus, and the bus driver drove to the police station, thinking they was going to stop us from fighting. We got off the bus and started fighting in front of the police station.
0: Damn.
8: Oh, okay.
0: All right. Who ended up in handcuffs? Both of you?
8: Somebody.
9: We both did. But they told us, wait, let us go.
0: Okay.
9: We both did.
1: The fact that the bus driver, like, damn his route.
9: Yeah, stop. She said no. She's going to go to the police station. She called him route. On the radio and
0: damn.
9: Everything.
0: Hilarious. Now, that is hilarious. Thank you, Kay, for your call. Appreciate it. Hey, Edward, we're trying to figure out the craziest place you got into a fight.
10: And this is way back in the days, but I'm going to tell you. I used to be a manager at Taco Bell.
0: Mm-hmm.
10: I got hit by a burrito.
0: You got hit by a burrito?
10: Yes, I did.
0: Hold on. Was it a bean double stuffed or?
10: Man, I can't remember what it was, but I knew what happened afterwards. My reaction, because I was back there in the kitchen.
0: Damn.
10: I was back there in the kitchen stirring up some ground meat.
0: I got you.
10: Oh, I came across the counter.
0: Uh-huh.
10: But I beat the brakes off old boy for turning that burrito at me.
0: Okay. Yeah, because I was getting ready to say, if you all the way in the back in the kitchen cooking, they hurled that. They threw that thing like a football.
10: Well, I had to come up front because he was up there arguing with one of my employees.
1: Now, when you looked at your shirt, was it mild or hot sauce on it?
10: I think it was the fire. fiery hot sauce.
1: Oh, yo, fiery.
0: I like this guy. Thank you for your call. I appreciate it. Boy, y'all had some funny ones too. We done ran out of time, but if you still, boy, these were funny as hell.
1: Yeah.
0: Folks have gotten into some really serious fights.
1: Yeah.
0: I don't know if Taco Bell was the best or the church. I can't figure out which one.
5: I like the police station, me personally.
0: Yeah. Boy, y'all done got into some fights. Listen, if you couldn't get through on the phone lines, you still want to sound off, you know what I always say. Find me online. Hit me up at Didi in the morning.
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27: Even for people who fall asleep easily, staying asleep can be difficult. You wake up, your mind starts to race, you can't turn those thoughts off. Sleep experts say there are a few things you can try. Cognitive shuffling. That's when you choose a random, impersonal, non-emotional word. Then for each letter of that word, think of as many words that begin with each letter as you can before moving on to the next one. It distracts your brain from stress. It also mimics the fragmented thought patterns that usually occur as you drift off to sleep. Sensory grounding is something else. That's when you work through things you can hear, feel, see, smell, or taste. That helps you to be in the moment instead of dwelling on the past or the future, or just do a mental walkthrough of a place you know well. Familiar but neutral imagery that can calm the brain. I'm Dr. Sanjay Gupta, helping you live a better life.
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1: 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Just play the game one way. You hit a ball in the gap, run. 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
6: 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Controversial take. 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
7: Tears of a clown.
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0: 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All righty, boy, I told y'all, it tore up the internet yesterday and then it tore up this studio morning. This radio studio right now. Mm-hmm.
1: I want to say you did an amazing job reading it.
0: Oh, as the narrator,
1: hey, can you hit one word for me?
0: What?
1: Boy.
0: I'm not. All right, here we go. Let's see what y'all think. Here's D. D, what are your thoughts this morning? Who are you siding with, the daddy, the biological, or the stepdad?
2: Man, I'm gonna have to side with the stepdad on this one. Mm-hmm. Because the simple fact of it, in fact, just because you're a sperm donor don't make you give you rights to be no dad, real. Mm-hmm. Like, that man is laying down his life, that man is paying the price. If things go bump in the night, that's that stepdad gonna be there to protect that family. Mm-hmm. So he can't just step up just because you the biological, you drop the seed and think you entitled to the right there over that house. Mm-hmm. He don't get no pass.
3: D say he ain't the stepdad, he the dad that stepped up. D, I get it, right? I understand exactly where you're coming from with it. But I think that y'all kind of discount the fact that y'all are, like, only siding with the dad because he's there financially for the kid. And y'all are saying that, hold on, let me finish this.
2: Right.
3: Y'all are siding with the stepdad because he's there financially for the kid. But what if the real dad is there emotionally for the kid as well?
0: Good point.
3: Just because he can't be there financially doesn't mean that he can't dictate how his son is raised in that household.
2: Well, it don't sound like from the text or the narrator that he's even being in the boy's life outside of just being biologically there.
0: Yeah.
2: So I understand where you're coming from if he was doing that, but if this boy is acting out of line and he's lacking in discipline,
3: right?
2: Then his father obviously ignorant with the my boy stuff. Like, so he's not giving him the type of guidance and discipline that he needs. Mm-hmm. So it's up to a real father, a man that wants to serve to be the real father to handle that business.
3: I'm gonna say this. He did call the daddy, so they have some kind of relationship.
0: Yeah, he did call the daddy. Yeah. The boy called the daddy. All right, what are you gonna say, Cruz?
4: He called him out of desperation. If the dad, real dad, and his son had a better relationship, this wouldn't even happen with the stepdad.
0: Mm. All right, well, we don't know. Let's see. Here is Blair. Hey, Blair.
5: Morning, team. Good morning.
0: Good morning, Blair. You hear what's going on? Whose side you on? The biological or the stepdaddy in this situation?
5: Man, it's always the dude that's running the house, stepdaddy.
0: Mm.
5: You know what I mean? Because I'm going to take on this wife and this son of ours, and this dude talking about he going to try to run my house?
0: Mm-hmm.
5: Let me tell you something. First of all, we ain't for the text. Yeah, we'll get that out of the way.
0: Hey.
3: Okay.
5: Yeah, we'll get that where I come from. Come on out here. You know where I stay. Come on.
3: And then son to learn. Say, you know where I stay.
5: Yeah. Yeah. So I'm going to learn a valuable lesson. So when I take his daddy down, then I'm going to go ahead and take that butt. And everything going to be kosher in that house.
0: Okay.
5: I promise you.
0: All right. You know what, Blair? Thank you very much for that. I appreciate that. Boy, that was simple and right to the point, wasn't it?
3: Very much so.
0: Here's Slim. Hey, Slim.
6: Hey, what's going on?
0: Slim. All right, so you hear what's going on. Here's the story, Slim. A man released text messages from his stepson's biological father warning him about disciplining the child. Who's wrong when the stepfather is like this? The stepfather's like, listen, I got the college fund was created by me, his clothes paid by me, summer camp, tutoring, basketball team. He's like, even the bed the boy sleeps in and the roof over his head, he takes care of. But the biological is like, don't put your hands on my son. Who are you siding with in this situation?
5: I'm siding with the stepfather. The biological father, he out of line.
0: Mm.
5: You know, and our honesty, like, If you don't have something to say about when he disciplined him, that means you should step up and put in on the college fund.
3: Mm-hmm.
5: You should step up and he should be with you. If you don't want nobody else to discipline your child,
3: there
5: but at the end of the day, he's showing him how to be a man.
0: Mm-hmm.
5: Okay. And that's what it takes.
3: I do agree with that. If you don't want him to be disciplined by me in that way, then you should probably take him out of my household. But I do think that y'all are, like, giving him a lot of power just because he's there financially for the kid.
0: I see what you're saying, though, Trey. I do.
3: Like, y'all like, literally are leaning on, because I pay for everything, I can whoop him if I want
4: to. You hear just finances. I hear...
0: Okay.
5: I don't believe in that. I don't think that he can just put his hands on him. Discipline is discipline. You know what I mean?
0: Mm-hmm.
5: And if he really loves his child, if he's not there full time, he should respect the fact that he got somebody that cared for his son in that way.
3: See, but he's not saying I don't want you to discipline him. He said I don't want you to hit him.
4: Don't put your hands on him.
5: I understand what you're saying.
0: Mm-hmm.
5: But you know, sometimes when you're in another man's household, you know, it'll get to a point where talking ain't gonna get the job done.
0: Mm-hmm.
3: Well, you call me at that point as his dad. Uh-oh. Or you call his mama at that point.
5: After he put his hands on him, he could have called his dad and been like, hey, I just had this situation with your son. I had to put hands on him. I think you need to holler at him.
3: Mm. It's a volatile situation. Because then if my son buck up to you, if my son is a 16-year-old boy and you put your hands on him, he buck up to you, now it's an even bigger issue.
4: That's even more.
3: You know what I'm saying? Don't put your hands on him.
0: All right, y'all, hear what's going on. A man released text messages from his stepson's biological father warning him about disciplining the child. And the stepfather's like, I pay for everything. He's like, I didn't take care of the college education fund. He said he pays the clothes, summer camps, tutoring, basketball team. He also said the bed the son sleeps in and the roof over his head.
3: Dang.
0: So now the daddy is like, don't put your hands on my son. What y'all think about this? Who is right, the biological or the stepdad? Let us know right now. 833-TALK-TO-DeeDee.
1: That's 833-825-5233.
0: It's DeeDee in the morning.

0: It's Didi in the Morning on Big Easy 102.9. All right, so good morning, Didi in the Morning. The guys are here, the fellas. There is Jay Cruz, Trey G, and comedian J.J. Williamson. We were talking about there was something that was posted on the internet yesterday on social media, and it has divided a lot of folks.
1: So did.
0: And basically, it's about a man who released text messages from his stepson's biological father warning him about disciplining the child. Here's what how it all goes down. He says this. He said, "Why is it that so-called biological fathers only step in when it's time to be ignorant, but never when it's beneficial for the child? This guy basically says he takes care of the college fund. He created a college fund for his stepson. He said the clothes the stepson wears, he paid for. This is, again, the stepfather saying all this. He said he paid for the summer camps, tutoring, basketball, the bed he sleeps in, the roof over his head. He says that the biological father, though, texted him and said, "This Tevin, Zo Dad." He said, "You putting hands on my son, boy?"
2: Boy. What did he call him?
0: Boy.
2: Boy.
1: Boy.
0: And so the stepfather texts back and said, "Absolutely. You pay no bills in this house. You have no say in what goes on." The biological says, "I don't appreciate that, and it can get bad for you out here, boy. I don't play about minds. If Zoe get out of line, you call me. It ain't your place. Or have Dazmine do it, not you." Stepfather says, "You're years behind in child support. Nothing going towards this college education, and now you want to play dad when it's ignorance involved?" He said, "You have no authority here, and Zoe will be punished again for speaking to outsiders about what goes on in this home."
1: Wow.
0: The biological father said, "You can't discipline him. I ain't gonna say it again." And then the biological says, "If he call me saying you whooped him again, we gonna have a major problem, big dog."
2: Not big dog.
0: He sure did.
2: Big dog.
0: Stepfather said this, "Show up here and you won't leave on your own." He said, "Also, I got a lawyer to contact the attorney general for your missed child support payments. You'll be in prison soon, big dog."
3: I bet you he quit after that.
0: Oh, and by the way, the biological father said, he said, "You foul if you for real."
2: He got scared on that last message.
0: "You foul if you for real."
2: I do kind of feel like the stepdad power tripping. Just a tad. Yes. Just a tad, it sound like.
4: Okay. But see, when I'm listening to the story, I'm hearing more than just the financial part. Because he's acting like the father now. When he said, "Man, your college fund's created by me," it seems like they're sitting down and having some man to man conversations as well. Outside of more than just money.
3: I agree with you 100%. I hear a man who loves that child. You don't do these things if you don't love a person.
0: I agree.
3: He loves that child.
0: I agree. Let's go to the phones right now. Hey, D-Rose.
2: D-Rose.
0: All right. What do you think about this? Who are you siding with, the biological father or the stepdad?
5: Well, in this particular situation, Didi, I'm going with the stepdad on this, but they need to, I mean, they need to sit down and talk like men and not sound like text message gangsters is what they need to do about the child first. My dad raised me. When my stepdad raised me at 6 years old, my real dad walked out of my life at 4. I'm not sounding biased, but they need to sit down and see what's best for the child. Them fighting each other and threatening each other, that's not going to help the child either. So they just need to come together as one. If their stepdad needs to discipline that child for whatever reason, that should be allowed. You know, it just depends. But the biological is not helping it. Anybody can father a child, but it takes a real man to be a dad. You know, so that's the difference.
0: All right. Thank you very much for your call, D-Rose. Appreciate it. Hi, good morning. Who's this?
6: This is Nedra.
0: Nedra, what do you think about this? You siding with the biological or the stepdad?
6: Oh, no, I'm going with the stepdad because, see, I live throughout there. I'm going to say this. There's a difference between a father and a daddy. See, a daddy is somebody that's just a sperm donor that does nothing for the child. A father is somebody. So, yeah, I'm from the old school. So I'm going to say, yeah, because, see, my husband was a stepdad. I was married for 27 years. I met my husband when my kid was 1 year old and the other one was 8. And now they're 40 and 35. So I'm going with the stepdad because, see, at the end of the day, that's showing love. That's showing he's providing. He's caring. He's nurturing. So when at the end of the day, when it came, when the father decided that he want to come because the kid done called and said, "You know what? Let me tell you this. Then you can go with him." And see, then you can see where the grass ain't greener on the other side.
0: Because,
6: see,
0: point.
6: When the grass is green on the other side, trust me, you're going to be calling me to come back.
0: I love it. Thank you very much for your call. I appreciate that.
6: You're so welcome.
0: Thank you for listening. All right. Well, listen, we ran out of time because y'all calling about this. I told you, it divided the internet and it divided us up in here.
1: Yeah. For sure.
0: You know, I noticed that Cruz ain't speaking no more to nobody. Actually, Cruz, you said something that I totally agree with, that if he didn't talk about disciplining this child, he wouldn't care.
3: He wouldn't care.
0: Yeah, you can't let people...
2: I do think that people are overlooking the fact, too, that the stepdad said, you have no authority here. I have authority wherever my kids are.
0: No,
2: I'm not saying I run your household, but you're not finna just do with my kids what you want to because it's your house.
3: He's got a point.
2: Because that's a slippery slope.
3: As a stepfather, I will respect you as the biological father because I want to have a good relationship with you and that child.
0: Well, appreciate all the calls this morning. We ran out of time. You guys still want to have that conversation, hit me up at Didi in the morning.
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17: I read this interesting story the other day, which was written by a colleague of mine, about why so-called, quote, admin nights are the new book club for busy adults. Now, I learned this is a term coined by journalist Chris Collin, who wrote about this life hack in the Wall Street Journal. An admin night is when people come together for a night, a fun night, while holding one another accountable to an assignment. The ones usually considered back burner tasks, the ones that you've been putting off. The person you choose to do an admin night with matters a lot because that's your accountability partner. That's what one person told us. People love the social aspect because it can bring these boring tasks to light, make them feel more fun, and where you go matters as well. You need to have enough space and hopefully not too many distractions. And again, don't forget to leave some time for fun. I'm Dr. Sanjay Gupta, helping you live a better life.
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1: We're still watching Tropical Storm Bertha. It is expected to have minimal impacts on our area, but we are still going to see some scattered showers and thunderstorms. In the meantime, we do have to talk about how hot it's going to be for today. Still going to be 94 to 97 degrees, feeling like 110 plus. There's going to be some scattered storms for today. Some of those could be on the heavy side, and then expect a very windy day with more scattered storms on the way for your Wednesday. For the WDSU First Warning Weather Center, I'm Raven Richard.
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0: in the Morning on Big Easy 102.9. It's Dee Dee in the Morning. Comedian J.J. Williamson and Trey G and the whole team is right here. 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

0: 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It's Kyle Stepp. It's DJ Incredible hanging out with you. Yes, Tropical Storm Bertha. 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
22: Across the country right now, at this very moment, there are probably arguments taking place about who's doing more of the housework, the homework, the shuttling of kids from this activity to that. It's true. By and large, women do more of this than men. But doesn't have to be that way. And if you and your spouse can level that playing field, it's going to make both of you and your kids happier. Psychologist Yelena Kecmanovic says this might be how you get there. As hard as it might be at first, try to think of your partner like a teammate, not an adversary. Learn how to do some of the chores your partner does to get a better understanding of how much effort something takes. And finally, take the time to acknowledge what the other person is doing. And every now and then, even express your appreciation. That'll go a long way. I'm Dr. Sanjay Gupta, helping you live a better life.

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0: All right, it's Dee Dee in the morning, and if you miss the show, folks are blasting our girl B. Simone. They are blasting her because she said she's going to take the $1 trillion. Well, me and Trey said, nah, we're going to take that 10-minute conversation with Jesus.
1: Come on.
2: Oh, that's
1: long
2: how good,
1: yeah. as I got King Jesus. Long as I got King Jesus. Long. I don't need nobody.
3: Hey, now check this out, man. Monday, we are getting to the biggest bag that we can. I'm talking about the biggest, the largest. And we getting it right with our financial expert and guru, Ash Cash.
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Don't forget that Kehlani Flyaway. 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

0: Big Easy 102.9, New Orleans' best mix of R&B with Jill Scott. It's called Don't Play. It's DJ Incredible hanging out with you now, of course, with Tropical Storm Bertha being out there. There's also a heat advisory going on at the same time. Stay inside if you possibly can. In the meantime, we got great music still on the way on the Big Easy 102.9.
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1: It's Dee Dee in the Morning, and if you missed the show, I can't believe I'm in here with Michael Irvin, everybody. Hey! In the building.
2: Legend.
1: But you said a story about the women. I'll never get. And you said you were somewhere, and you told your wife, you said, I'll be back, baby. I'm just going up the street or going somewhere. And these women came out. You were like, one whistled. Man. And a bunch came out. And you said you came home days later.
3: Days later.
1: It's true.
3: She said, you lied to
1: yes.
3: me. I said, I lied to me. I thought I was coming back, too. I ain't just lying to you. I lied to me.
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1: 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Here we are decades later. 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
1: 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Is it Philip Bailey? Eddie Kane Jr.
2: Eddie Kane!
1: Eddie Kendrick or Elder Barge.
3: You know what? Controversial take. 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
5: That's Smokey Robinson. 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
1: 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Jack and Joe called him a singer. It's falsetto.
2: Yes,
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We are under a tropical storm watch. 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
1: 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Is it Philip Bailey? Eddie Kane Jr.
2: Eddie Kane!
1: Eddie Kendrick or Elder Barge?
3: You know what? Controversial take. 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
2: Tears of a Clown.
4: 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That's Smokey Robinson. 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